0: Escolta, Zicat.
1: Mom, can you tell us a story? Yeah, something exciting. Please? Pretty please?
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0: Insecurities are rare, you can't embarrass me. But y'all don't know the real Jay, I'm talking off stage. Okay. Ask her when the last time she went to therapy. Ask I knew you that. At your worst, but go ahead, go off. And when I say go off, I ain't talking to Zoloft. No. Rather feed your fans and family that you blow off. I'm about to crank it up, go ahead, take your coat off. 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
1: Rich blood!
0: Jada's so blessed, and yet she needs more. Not to mention, she's in attendance.

0: a l'FM, a l'app i a 3Cat.
1: At least it is true that man has no control, even over his own will.

0: 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That sounds nice, but I gotta go. The first true love is a studio. You say, Bray, slow down. If I don't keep swimming, I'll drown.
1: I am myself, you can't stop it. That was before, now we rock this. Now we got

0: music is the answer to your problems. Keep on moving, then you can find them. If you feel that you can't take no more, and your feet are headed for the door, music is the answer.
1: Pista de fusta, amb Mickey Puig.
2: M'he quedat pillat. Així ens ha passat el Take My Space de l'increïble Nimino, deixant clar que la música elegant sempre triomfa. 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Baixo

Narcotics, as defined by law. The opiates, the synthetic drugs, and the cocaine marijuana.

classifications of narcotics as defined by law. The opiates, the synthetic drugs, and the cocaine marijuana group. The synthetic narcotics, including such drugs as Demerol and methadone, are the result of science's attempt to produce a non-addictive narcotic. All synthetic narcotics are addictive.

0: burnt it, you meat! You can't have any pudding! How can you have any pudding if you burnt it, you meat?
1: You!
0: Yes! Can't you behind the crank

0: 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Please? Pretty please? Yay!
1: Who the fuck is this? Hit me on the gram at 6. Saying Jada Grace trying to diss? What?

0: 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And when I say go off, I ain't talking to Zoloft. Rather feed your fans and family that you blow off. I'm about to crank it up. Go ahead, take your coat off. Jada's so obsessed with a check and being best dressed, but her cousin's still broke.
1: Rich blessed.
0: Jada's so blessed, and yet she needs more. Not to mention, she's an attention.

0: Escoltes ICAT.
1: Ladies and gentlemen, I'm just getting back from the tour. I got one thing to say, man. Guitar, please. Woo! Bass man, are you with me? That's my drummer.

0: 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No. I swear that you're the only one. You know with me you found your home.
1: Let me get a little more keyboard, please.
0: One day, girl, we'll be looking
1: well,
0: back.
1: All right,
0: I'll kiss you, then you kiss me back. You know